that you're on 15, you'll understand the mechanics of how the rifle works, and the knowledge will help you in building a future AR rifle that won't explode in your face.

0: Especially if you intend on using it for home defense too, then you definitely want a tool that isn't going to mess around, and it must not fail when you need it most. Which now brings us to this bad boy, the FN-15 Type of Carbine 2. This is a 100% factory-built AR-15 rifle designed and manufactured by the Belgian company FN. They are the most trusted name in the firearms industry responsible for the FAL.
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Just all that. I mean, you don't get the vibe of it.

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They run beside you pace for pace, trip you up and drag your face through the mud of every waste, the chance and every bitter taste. 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

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Is your currency low? 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I got visas for sure that I'm running the show.

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Such a cool gender. 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

0: like I'm doing all this to stay the same. 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If I had a second chance, I'd do it all again. Like, yeah,
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1: 1, 2. Ah, yes. Hi, everyone. Welcome to OMG Frank. Last day. This was Abby Boo all the way from Geneva. Make some noise. And tonight we have the chance to have Ivari. All the way from Basel. Basel local. Make some noise.

So, this is not over yet. Get your energy. Keep your energy going. We have a ballroom performance, a little performance of 15 minutes in the little silo there. So you go, when you go out, you go on the left. Again, on the left inside, and then you're gonna see the room. It's really beautiful. It's a 15 minutes performance about the ballroom scene, and then you can come back, enjoy the rest of the set, or you can just stay here and support Ivari, okay? So yeah, thank you so much. See you in a bit. We're starting at 10:30.

This is like a cold sore, like a bit of sound, like a pen and a pinball door. Stick your music in your hole, like a cold door. Tight young twat, got you feeling like an old whore. Wet tail, this is like a cold sore, like a bit of sound, like a pen and a pinball door.

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I put coconut milk in Atkins Office, coconut milk in rice and peas, brown stew chicken, everything. Not a lot, not a whole can, like you're making rice and peas, but you put like, you know, a little quarter cup, give it a little flavor.

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We have Malefi starting at midnight, setting up the floor on fire and closing this amazing week. And myself, a single, so let's get it.

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We're sexy. We're fierce. 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